0: Live from the MyBulkleyLakesNow.com newsroom, this is Moose News.
1: Good afternoon, I'm Logan Flint. Smithers RCMP are looking into the vandalism of Main Street's Rainbow Crosswalk that occurred Friday night. Police said the town's community safety officers reported the incident and assisted community members in removing the graffiti. Mounties add officers went to nearby businesses for security footage. Anyone who saw suspicious activity or has photos or video from the area of that night is asked to contact the Smithers Detachment. Smithers Legion Branch 63 unveiled a new Veterans Crosswalk on Friday as part of its centennial celebration. Bulkley Valley Stikine MLA Sharon Hartwell says she was glad to participate in the event.
2: When you have family that's been involved, family and friends that have been involved in either the First and or Second World War, this is quite a tribute and long overdue.
1: A barbecue and toonie auction were also held at the Legion. Celebrations were also had by the Pleasant Valley Legion Branch 249 in Houston, with a dinner on Friday and barbecue on Saturday. The $4 billion Sunrise expansion project announced by Enbridge officially broke ground in Prince George today. The expansion of the West Coast natural gas pipeline will ensure growing energy needs by providing up to 300 million cubic feet per day of additional transportation capacity. Among the many dignitaries in attendance was BC Jobs Minister Ravi Kalon, who says the benefits will be far-reaching.
3: This is billions of dollars being invested locally. 1,300 jobs. We have unions that are here that are going to be representing many of the workers that are going to be getting those opportunities, but also opportunities for many of the small businesses because a lot of the contracts flow to local businesses.
1: The project will create 2,500 jobs, over half of which will be based in Prince George. The expansion project will generate $700 million in tax revenue and should be completed by the end of 2028. Three surveys are underway in the District of Houston asking residents about their community priorities. The district said responses from the Priority-Based Budgeting and Community Priorities Survey would be used in its long-term financial planning and priority-based budgeting processes. While these challenges require difficult decisions, we believe those decisions should not be made in isolation, said Mayor and Council. Links to the three online surveys can be found on the district's website. And the BC Coroner's Service says Northern Health had the highest fatality rate of all the health authorities in the province at 2.9 deaths per 100,000 people. This after our health authority tallied 9 drowning deaths in 2025. 5 of those deaths were in the Northern Interior, which consists of Prince George, Quesnel, Burns Lake, and the Robson Valley. Province-wide, 93 water-related fatalities occurred last year, the lowest yearly total since 2021. Over the past decade, the Fraser River has seen the most accidental drownings with 48, followed by the Thompson River with 13. Be the first to know. Get news alerts direct to your inbox by signing up at MyBulkleyLakesNow.com.
4: Moose weather for the Bulkley Valley tonight. Partly cloudy, a slight chance of showers this evening, and a risk of a thunderstorm. That'll clear up late this evening, but it's going to get hazy and continue overnight. The low near 11 for tomorrow. Sunny in the morning and early in the afternoon. But then a mix of sun and cloud, a slight chance of showers, maybe a thunderstorm in the afternoon, and still hazy through your morning. A high to 30. For the Lakes District tonight, it is going to be partly cloudy. A slight chance of showers early this evening. A risk of a thunderstorm. It's going to be hazy late this evening and overnight. The low to 8. For tomorrow, sunny, becoming a mix of sun and cloud in the afternoon. Hazy in the morning. And the high near 31.
0: The Moose. This is the Bulkley Valley and Lakes' biggest variety. Yeah.

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1: I had no choice but to hear you. 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

0: The Buckley Valley Lake's biggest variety of the moose. I caught them two weekends ago in Edmonton at Rock and Thunder. They did a great job and played that one. 3 days grace. Apologies. I'm Gareth Reed. 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I don't mind. I mean, it takes me a little longer, but it's fine because I know the other employees that aren't running the tills are off in the back. You know, they're doing shelf facing or they're restocking shelves and stuff, but not everybody feels as I do. 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
1: You don't just love one kind of music. Neither do we. The Bulkley Valley and Lake's biggest variety is on the moose.
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0: the Buckley Valley and Lakes biggest variety, The Moose. That was their biggest song, a defining power ballad for Night Ranger that is Sister Christian. I'm Gareth Reed. It is going to be a couple of weeks down the road, the grand opening of the pump track, the phase four of the Smithers Skate Park expansion. It's going to be running August 10th from 3 to 6. There's going to be a bunch of Team Canada skateboarders and Olympic contenders. It's going to be a family afternoon of fun, skateboarding, tunes, prizes, big celebration. We'll see you at the pump track August 10th.
1: The Buckley Valley and Lakes biggest variety, The Moose.
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0: the Barkley Valley and Lakes biggest variety of the moose. That is Jelly Roll. Need a favor. Hey, I need a favor, Jelly Roll. What's Bunny XO's phone number? That'll do it for me, Gareth Reed, out the door. Have yourselves a fabulous Monday. Back in tomorrow. Tom Cochran's going to sink like a sunset next.
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1: Good afternoon, I'm Logan Flint. Smithers RCMP are looking into the vandalism of Main Street's Rainbow Crosswalk that occurred Friday night. Police said the town's community safety officers reported the incident and assisted community members in removing the graffiti. Mounties add officers went to nearby businesses for security footage. Anyone who saw suspicious activity or has photos or video from the area of that night is asked to contact the Smithers Detachment. Smithers Legion Branch 63 unveiled a new Veterans Crosswalk on Friday as part of its centennial celebration. Bulkley Valley Stikine MLA Sharon Hartwell says she was glad to participate in the event.
2: When you have family that's been involved, family and friends that have been involved in either the First and or Second World War, this is quite a tribute and long overdue.
1: A barbecue and toonie auction were also held at the Legion. Celebrations were also had by the Pleasant Valley Legion Branch 249 in Houston, with a dinner on Friday and barbecue on Saturday. The $4 billion Sunrise expansion project announced by Enbridge officially broke ground in Prince George today. The expansion of the West Coast natural gas pipeline will ensure growing energy needs by providing up to 300 million cubic feet per day of additional transportation capacity. Among the many dignitaries in attendance was BC Jobs Minister Ravi Kalon, who says the benefits will be far-reaching.
3: This is billions of dollars being invested locally. 1,300 jobs. We have unions that are here that are going to be representing many of the workers that are going to be getting those opportunities, but also opportunities for many of the small businesses because a lot of the contracts flow to local businesses.
1: The project will create 2,500 jobs, over half of which will be based in Prince George. The expansion project will generate $700 million in tax revenue and should be completed by the end of 2028. Three surveys are underway in the District of Houston asking residents about their community priorities. The district said responses from the Priority-Based Budgeting and Community Priorities Survey would be used in its long-term financial planning and priority-based budgeting processes. While these challenges require difficult decisions, we believe those decisions should not be made in isolation, said Mayor and Council. Links to the three online surveys can be found on the district's website. And the BC Coroner's Service says Northern Health had the highest fatality rate of all the health authorities in the province at 2.9 deaths per 100,000 people. This after our health authority tallied 9 drowning deaths in 2025. 5 of those deaths were in the Northern Interior, which consists of Prince George, Quesnel, Burns Lake, and the Robson Valley. Province-wide, 93 water-related fatalities occurred last year, the lowest yearly total since 2021. Over the past decade, the Fraser River has seen the most accidental drownings with 48, followed by the Thompson River with 13. Be the first to know. Get news alerts direct to your inbox by signing up at MyBulkleyLakesNow.com.
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That's in the corner. The Moose. Variety of epic proportions. The Multi Valley and Lake's biggest variety is on the Moose.

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0: Sure, parenting can be tough, but look at it this way. You now have your own mini landscaping crew to cut the lawn. 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
3: The

0: The biggest variety from Burns Lake to Houston and all the puddles in between. The Bulkley Valley and Lake's biggest variety is on the Moose.
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streets, but not the freeway. Turn that chick to make a little leeway. Beat that Nick, but not the way that we play. 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

know you want the whole one. 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
1: They're revving up to race again. 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

Moose promises the Lofi Valley and Lake's biggest variety. The Moose. Variety of epic proportions. The Lofi Valley and Lake's biggest variety is on the Moose.

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The Bubbly Valley and Lake's biggest variety is on the Moose.

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1: I'm Darren Bain. Smithers Legion Branch 63 unveiled a new Veterans Crosswalk on Friday as part of its centennial celebration. Bulkley Valley Stikine MLA Sharon Hartwell says she was glad to participate in the event.
2: When you have family that's been involved, family and friends that have been involved in either the First and or Second World War, this is quite a tribute and long overdue.
1: A barbecue and toonie auction were also held at the Legion. Celebrations were also held by the Pleasant Valley Legion Branch 249 with a dinner on Friday and a barbecue on Saturday. Meanwhile, the Smithers RCMP are looking into the vandalism of Main Street's Rainbow Crosswalk that occurred Friday night. Police say the town's community safety officers reported the incident and assisted community members in removing the graffiti. Mounties ad officers went to nearby businesses for security footage. Anyone who saw suspicious activity or has photos or video from the area that night is asked to contact the Smithers detachment. Enbridge shined a big spotlight on what was an otherwise gloomy midsummer day in Prince George. On Monday, the company began construction on its $4 billion Sunrise expansion project, which is expected to be completed by the end of 2028. Federal Minister of Energy and Natural Resources Tim Hodgson says it's all part of the prosperity agreement signed with the provincial and federal governments earlier this month.
3: Every kilometer built, every partnership formed, every worker hired, every investment made helps us move closer to the prosperity, security, affordability, and sustainability we all envision.
1: It will also create 2,500 jobs, including for local Indigenous communities, and generate $700 million in tax revenue to fund local roads, hospitals, and schools. Roughly 1,300 of those jobs will be local. And a community transition team is in the process of being set up by the province to lend a helping hand to the 300 workers directly impacted by Canfor's Northwood pulp mill closure in Prince George. The facility is expected to close by the end of the year, resulting in an annual reduction of about 300,000 tons. Speaking in Prince George yesterday, BC Jobs Minister Ravi Kalon says seeing good-paying jobs vanish from a resource-rich community is a tough pill to swallow.
4: You know, obviously very tough news to hear about 300 people losing their jobs. Personal for me, my dad got laid off on a mill many, many years ago, and I still remember the impacts that had to our family. So it's not only the workers, it's their families as well.
1: He adds Canfor is putting dollars in to support the impacted workers, as well as repositioning some of them within the company. Get daily and weekly news alerts directly to your inbox by signing up at MyBulkleyLakesNow.com.
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5: Good morning, it's Matt here with you, and the morning drive is looking good. Nothing to report at the moment. If you do see anything on the roads, though, you can always give me a call at 250-847-2277. But otherwise, we'll just jump right into the weather to kick things off. We've got ourselves another warm day, as you can imagine. We're looking at about 24 degrees for the daytime high once again. And kind of scattered cloud cover over the course of the day, too. And we are also going to be seeing quite a bit of wildfire smoke in the sky over the course of the day, too. It should just be for today, from at least what I was seeing on BC Wildfire Services on that website. But it could be a little bit longer. So if it is a little smoky, just be cautious when you're hanging out outside. Of course, the air quality will be a definite thing to pay attention to. But apart from that, we can just take a look at our current temps and get the show on the road. We've got 12 degrees in Smithers, 7 in Burns Lake, and 11 in Houston.
0: The Moose. This is the Bulkley Valley and Lake's biggest variety. Lake's biggest variety now

While there's strange advance, love becomes electric here on the Moose. Morning, it's Matt here with you. It is 6:13 on this Tuesday morning, and well, I mean, so far so good. It's been pretty kind of warm morning, though. At the very least here in the station, it's kind of boiling. I don't go and open every single window, and I don't think it's really helping. And that might carry over into much of the day, because it is supposed to be another warm day. Maybe the smoke will actually help with that a little bit. Kind of an oxymoron to think, but you would think, you know, a bunch of particles up in the sky, that would block out the sun a little bit, kind of like a cloud, maybe? I don't know, maybe it's wishful thinking, but we'll just have to see how this day turns out. It's probably going to be another hot one, so maybe it's calling for a lake day then. We'll talk about that just a little bit more after some Linkin Park. This is What I've Done on the Moose.

0: There's David Bowie, Let's Dance, right here on The Moose. Morning, it's Matt here with you. Happy Tuesday. And, well, summer obviously is here. We know this, of course. It's been warm. And with it being warm, kind of just makes it perfect to be thinking about going out to the lake. So I riddle me this. What does your perfect lake day look like? You getting somewhere early? You want to claim the perfect spot? Do you bring a boat along with you? Maybe like a Sea-Doo or something cool? Some of the fun toys you could bring? Swim all day, just have a barbecue on the shore and enjoy the vibes, fishing. Like, there's a ton of options, right? And it could totally be different for everybody. Could even just be somebody who was, like, bored and they just drove to a lake and had no plans. They didn't bring anything, so they just sit there, look at the water. That's also vibes. So what does your perfect lake day look like? You can let me know on the Facebook page. It's The Moose BVLD.
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0: It's 6:23 here on The Moose. Morning, Matt here with you. We've got another newscast coming up, so we're going to get all up to date. Potentially, we'll hear something about the smoke. Where's it coming from? What's going on here? Because I did check, we don't have any wildfires really in the BVLD at the moment, so it's smoke from elsewhere. We can chat about it more a little bit later, too, but the Pretenders are up now. Middle of the road, right here on The Moose.
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1: I'm Darren Bain. Smithers Legion Branch 63 unveiled a new Veterans Crosswalk on Friday as part of its centennial celebration. Bulkley Valley Stikine MLA Sharon Hartwell says she was glad to participate in the event.
2: When you have family that's been involved, family and friends that have been involved in either the First and or Second World War, this is quite a tribute and long overdue.
1: A barbecue and toonie auction were also held at the Legion. Celebrations were also held by the Pleasant Valley Legion Branch 249 with a dinner on Friday and a barbecue on Saturday. Meanwhile, the Smithers RCMP are looking into the vandalism of Main Street's Rainbow Crosswalk that occurred Friday night. Police say the town's community safety officers reported the incident and assisted community members in removing the graffiti. Mounties ad officers went to nearby businesses for security footage. Anyone who saw suspicious activity or has photos or video from the area that night is asked to contact the Smithers detachment. Enbridge shined a big spotlight on what was an otherwise gloomy midsummer day in Prince George. On Monday, the company began construction on its $4 billion Sunrise expansion project, which is expected to be completed by the end of 2028. Federal Minister of Energy and Natural Resources Tim Hodgson says it's all part of the prosperity agreement signed with the provincial and federal governments earlier this month.
3: Every kilometer built, every partnership formed, every worker hired, every investment made helps us move closer to the prosperity, security, affordability, and sustainability we all envision.
1: It will also create 2,500 jobs, including for local indigenous communities, and generate $700 million in tax revenue to fund local roads, hospitals, and schools. Roughly 1,300 of those jobs will be local. And a community transition team is in the process of being set up by the province to lend a helping hand to the 300 workers directly impacted by Canfor's Northwood pulp mill closure in Prince George. The facility is expected to close by the end of the year, resulting in an annual reduction of about 300,000 tons. Speaking in Prince George yesterday, BC Jobs Minister Ravi Kalon says seeing good-paying jobs vanish from a resource-rich community is a tough pill to swallow.
4: You know, obviously very tough news to hear about 300 people losing their jobs. Personal for me, my dad got laid off on a mill many, many years ago, and I still remember the impacts that had to our family. So it's not only the workers, it's their families as well.
1: He adds Canfor is putting dollars in to support the impacted workers, as well as repositioning some of them within the company. Get daily and weekly news alerts directly to your inbox by signing up at MyBulkleyLakesNow.com.
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5: Good morning, it's Matt here with you, and the morning drive is still looking good. Nothing to report at the moment. If you do see something, of course, you can give me a call at 250-847-2277. But otherwise, we're going to take a look at the weather. Still looking at about 24 degrees for the daytime high. We've got some cloudy conditions over the course of the day, too. It's kind of mainly partly sunny, I guess we could say. It will be with some smoky conditions throughout the next 12 hours as well. So it is going to be a little bit smoky, of course. Just keep in mind the air quality anytime you're going outside. And then also keep in mind the current temps, because they are starting to warm up pretty quick here this early this morning on this Tuesday morning. 12 degrees in Smithers, 10 in Houston, and 7 in Burns Lake.
0: A cold one with a warm breeze. Summer sizzles on the Moose.

0: There's Theory of a Dead Man, All or Nothing, right here on The Moose. Morning, it's Matt here with you, and what we are talking about, your perfect lake day. What that would entail, obviously, of course we know it's going to be different for everybody, and it could be for a variety of reasons. Maybe you don't like swimming, which is crazy. You just want to, like, dip your toes in. Okay, well, there you go. All you really need to bring is yourself, and then take off your shoes, and then you're good to go. But what actually makes some of these lake days perfect? It does, from at least the Facebook page, look like bringing the kiddos along is one of the best ways to do it. Or cool breeze on the lake, paddleboard, and a cold drink. Clifford has the right idea for a really good lake day, too. It kind of does sound like any way you slice it, as long as you're going out to the lake and you're able to partake in a little bit of cooling off with the water, it's going to be a good lake day. But what say you? You can still let me know on the Facebook page. It's the Moose BVLD.
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0: There's Toronto, your daddy don't know, right here on the Moose. Morning, it's Matt here with you, and what we're talking about, your perfect lake day. And can I, I'm going to try to set the stage for you. I think this would be the perfect lake day. It's got to be from 9 a.m. to at least 9 p.m. Could be later into the evening, depends if you like night swimming. The temperature of the water, it's got to be 10 degrees cooler than the air. So it's just nice and chill anytime you're getting in. If it's 30 degrees out, it's 20 degree water. If it's 20 degrees out, it's 10 degree water. Okay, maybe that's a little cold. But either way, if we can concoct the best way to do it, and then you can also just stay in the water the whole time. So maybe you get some wash off resistant sunscreen going so you don't get absolutely turned into a lobster. And, well, if you could just swim around all day, stay cool, and potentially have a bottomless cooler nearby and maybe some grub that's being cooked up on a campfire. I think that's probably the best way to do it. Maybe you disagree, though. If you do, you can always correct me on the Facebook page. It's the Moose BVLD.
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1: I'm Darren Bain. Smithers Legion Branch 63 unveiled a new Veterans Crosswalk on Friday as part of its centennial celebration. Bulkley Valley Stikine MLA Sharon Hartwell says she was glad to participate in the event.
2: When you have family that's been involved, family and friends that have been involved in either the First and or Second World War, this is quite a tribute and long overdue.
1: A barbecue and toonie auction were also held at the Legion. Celebrations were also held by the Pleasant Valley Legion Branch 249 with a dinner on Friday and a barbecue on Saturday. Meanwhile, the Smithers RCMP are looking into the vandalism of Main Street's Rainbow Crosswalk that occurred Friday night. Police say the town's community safety officers reported the incident and assisted community members in removing the graffiti. Mounties ad officers went to nearby businesses for security footage. Anyone who saw suspicious activity or has photos or video from the area that night is asked to contact the Smithers detachment. Enbridge shined a big spotlight on what was an otherwise gloomy midsummer day in Prince George. On Monday, the company began construction on its $4 billion Sunrise expansion project, which is expected to be completed by the end of 2028. Federal Minister of Energy and Natural Resources Tim Hodgson says it's all part of the prosperity agreement signed with the provincial and federal governments earlier this month.
3: Every kilometer built, every partnership formed, every worker hired, every investment made helps us move closer to the prosperity, security, affordability, and sustainability we all envision.
1: It will also create 2,500 jobs, including for local indigenous communities, and generate $700 million in tax revenue to fund local roads, hospitals, and schools. Roughly 1,300 of those jobs will be local. And a community transition team is in the process of being set up by the province to lend a helping hand to the 300 workers directly impacted by Canfor's Northwood pulp mill closure in Prince George. The facility is expected to close by the end of the year, resulting in an annual reduction of about 300,000 tons. Speaking in Prince George yesterday, BC Jobs Minister Ravi Kalon says seeing good-paying jobs vanish from a resource-rich community is a tough pill to swallow.
4: You know, obviously very tough news to hear about 300 people losing their jobs. Personal for me, my dad got laid off on a mill many, many years ago, and I still remember the impacts that had to our family. So it's not only the workers, it's their families as well.
1: He adds Canfor is putting dollars in to support the impacted workers, as well as repositioning some of them within the company. Get daily and weekly news alerts directly to your inbox by signing up at MyBulkleyLakesNow.com.
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5: Good morning, it's Matt here with you, and the morning drive is looking a little different now, but also kind of the same, because it's similar to yesterday. We got the two bits of road work going on now to look out for: pothole repair between the Susquehanna Service Road and Station Road West. That is single lane alternating. You want to keep an eye out for crews on that one. Could see some minor delays. And then over towards the east of Topley on Highway 16 between Aspen Road and Hosack Road, there's some construction work going. There is some traffic control there, so keep an eye out for it, and you can also expect some minor delays there too. But that's it for the roads. We'll jump right on into the weather now. Still looking at 24 degrees for the daytime high. Kind of partly cloudy over the course of the day and smoky as well. We've got some smoky conditions for probably the next 8 or so hours here. So we'll have to deal with that, and we'll have to deal with these current temps. They keep jumping up on us. It's getting hot really early. 12 degrees in Smithers, 7 in Burns Lake, and then 10 in Houston.
0: The Moose. This is the Bulkley Valley and Lake's biggest variety.
6: Whoa!

is Lucalla, hotter now on the Moose. Good morning. Happy Tuesday. It is 7:11 on this Tuesday morning. And well, as you know, 7 o'clock hour, 8 weeks this summer. We're going to be looking for another qualifier for the Gulf PG Getaway. And of course, I'll have some more intel on it for you after a couple more tunes. Doctor and Medics coming up now with Spirit in the Sky, right here on the Moose.

0: There's the Wallflower, 6th Avenue Heartache here on the Moose. Good morning. It's Matt here with you. And we're talking 8 weeks of summer, because 8 weeks of summer is continuing on, of course. And this week's prize is perfect for anyone who loves getting outside. It doesn't even matter if you're good at golf. It'd be a lot of fun because we're giving away the Golf PG Getaway. The prize, of course, includes 2-night stay at the Best Western plus a $100 gift card to the Eagle's Nest Restaurant, 4 rounds of golf at Aberdeen Glen, gift cards to some more local restaurants, $300 in gas money, and a PWB prize pack that is all ready to go for you. Simply by qualifying. We're going to do the draw on next Monday, of course, because this week just started. But we need to get our qualifiers first. So, a little bit later this hour, when that cue to call goes live, you just have to give me a call at 250-847-2277 and then answer a golf trivia question. Just not quite yet. It is coming up pretty soon. It's within the 7 o'clock hour.
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0: Well, it's 7:23 here on the Moose, and morning, Matt here with you. Well, newscast is coming up. Don't worry, that cue to call for 8 weeks of summer is coming as well, just a little bit later. After, for sure after, some Christina Perry here on the Moose.

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1: I'm Darren Bain. Smithers Legion Branch 63 unveiled a new Veterans Crosswalk on Friday as part of its centennial celebration. Bulkley Valley Stikine MLA Sharon Hartwell says she was glad to participate in the event.
2: When you have family that's been involved, family and friends that have been involved in either the First and or Second World War, this is quite a tribute and long overdue.
1: A barbecue and toonie auction were also held at the Legion. Celebrations were also held by the Pleasant Valley Legion Branch 249 with a dinner on Friday and a barbecue on Saturday. Meanwhile, the Smithers RCMP are looking into the vandalism of Main Street's Rainbow Crosswalk that occurred Friday night. Police say the town's community safety officers reported the incident and assisted community members in removing the graffiti. Mounties ad officers went to nearby businesses for security footage. Anyone who saw suspicious activity or has photos or video from the area that night is asked to contact the Smithers detachment. Enbridge shined a big spotlight on what was an otherwise gloomy midsummer day in Prince George. On Monday, the company began construction on its $4 billion Sunrise expansion project, which is expected to be completed by the end of 2028. Federal Minister of Energy and Natural Resources Tim Hodgson says it's all part of the prosperity agreement signed with the provincial and federal governments earlier this month.
3: Every kilometer built, every partnership formed, every worker hired, every investment made helps us move closer to the prosperity, security, affordability, and sustainability we all envision.
1: It will also create 2,500 jobs, including for local indigenous communities, and generate $700 million in tax revenue to fund local roads, hospitals, and schools. Roughly 1,300 of those jobs will be local. And a community transition team is in the process of being set up by the province to lend a helping hand to the 300 workers directly impacted by Canfor's Northwood pulp mill closure in Prince George. The facility is expected to close by the end of the year, resulting in an annual reduction of about 300,000 tons. Speaking in Prince George yesterday, BC Jobs Minister Ravi Kalon says seeing good-paying jobs vanish from a resource-rich community is a tough pill to swallow.
4: You know, obviously very tough news to get, to hear about 300 people losing their jobs. Personal for me, my dad got laid off on a mill many, many years ago, and I still remember the impacts that happened had to our family. So it's not only the workers, it's their families as well.
1: He adds Canfor is putting dollars in to support the impacted workers, as well as repositioning some of them within the company. Get daily and weekly news alerts directly to your inbox by signing up at MyBulkleyLakesNow.com.
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5: Good morning, it's Matt here with you, and the morning drive is still looking the same. Pothole repair between the Susquehanna Service Road and Station Road West on 16. That'll be single lane alternating that you want to keep an eye out for. And then over to the east of Topley, we still have between Aspen Road and Hosack Road that construction work going on. That'll have traffic control, so you might see some minor delays there too. And then apart from that, that's it. That's all we got. We'll jump into the weather now. 24 degrees for the daytime high. It's going to be kind of partly cloudy over the course of the day, too. Still going to be smoky for looking like the next still 7-ish hours. Ending mid-afternoon is what it says. Then mainly sunny. Should be good. Oh, so we'll see how the rest of the day plays out for us. But we are starting to warm up still. 13 degrees in Smithers, 9 in Burns Lake, and 12 in Houston.
0: The Bulkley Valley at Lake's biggest variety.

0: There's Nickelback, Far Away, right here on the Moose. Morning, it's Matt here with you. And well, 8 weeks of summer, as you know, it's alive and well. We're into the third week of it, so it's the Golf PG getaway for the prize, which, of course, includes a two-night stay at the Best Western Plus, $100 gift card to the Eagle's Nest Restaurant, four rounds of golf at Aberdeen Glen, some more gift cards to local restaurants, $300 towards some gas money, and a PWB prize pack. And that is all up for grabs by simply doing some golf trivia. Easy peasy. So, if you were interested in getting yourself qualified for this week of 8 weeks of summer, you may as well give me a call right now at 250-847-2277. And here for extra good measure, you're the cue to call.
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1: Sure, parenting can be tough, but look at it this way. You now have your own mini landscaping crew to cut the lawn. The Moose.

0: There's Virginia to Vegas, lights out, right here on the Moose. Morning, it's Matt here with you. Well, we do, in fact, have a caller on the line for 8 weeks of summer. Let's see if they can't get their trivia question right. And as a matter of fact, it's somebody we know. It's Guillaume. Oh, hey, Guillaume, how you doing, man?
1: Doing good, yourself?
0: Right on, good to hear. I'm not doing too bad. And I do have good news for you. You're caller number one. You're getting a chance to answer some golf trivia to potentially win this Golf PG getaway.
1: Sounds fun.
0: All right. Are you ready for your golf trivia question?
1: Yes.
0: Okay. What is the best possible score on a single hole of golf called?
1: Hole in one.
0: Hole in one is correct. Absolutely. There you go. You're qualified for this week of 8 weeks of summer.
1: That's awesome.
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1: I'm Darren Bain. Smithers Legion Branch 63 unveiled a new Veterans Crosswalk on Friday as part of its centennial celebration. Bulkley Valley Stikine MLA Sharon Hartwell says she was glad to participate in the event.
2: When you have family that's been involved, family and friends that have been involved in either the First and or Second World War, this is quite a tribute and long overdue.
1: A barbecue and toonie auction were also held at the Legion. Celebrations were also held by the Pleasant Valley Legion Branch 249 with a dinner on Friday and a barbecue on Saturday. Meanwhile, the Smithers RCMP are looking into the vandalism of Main Street's Rainbow Crosswalk that occurred Friday night. Police say the town's community safety officers reported the incident and assisted community members in removing the graffiti. Mounties ad officers went to nearby businesses for security footage. Anyone who saw suspicious activity or has photos or video from the area that night is asked to contact the Smithers detachment. Enbridge shined a big spotlight on what was an otherwise gloomy midsummer day in Prince George. On Monday, the company began construction on its $4 billion Sunrise expansion project, which is expected to be completed by the end of 2028. Federal Minister of Energy and Natural Resources Tim Hodgson says it's all part of the prosperity agreement signed with the provincial and federal governments earlier this month.
3: Every kilometer built, every partnership formed, every worker hired, every investment made helps us move closer to the prosperity, security, affordability, and sustainability we all envision.
1: It will also create 2,500 jobs, including for local indigenous communities, and generate $700 million in tax revenue to fund local roads, hospitals, and schools. Roughly 1,300 of those jobs will be local. And a community transition team is in the process of being set up by the province to lend a helping hand to the 300 workers directly impacted by Canfor's Northwood pulp mill closure in Prince George. The facility is expected to close by the end of the year, resulting in an annual reduction of about 300,000 tons. Speaking in Prince George yesterday, BC Jobs Minister Ravi Kalon says seeing good-paying jobs vanish from a resource-rich community is a tough pill to swallow.
4: You know, obviously very tough news to get, to hear about 300 people losing their jobs. Personal for me, my dad got laid off on a mill many, many years ago, and I still remember the impacts that had to our family. So it's not only the workers, it's their families as well.
1: He adds Canfor is putting dollars in to support the impacted workers, as well as repositioning some of them within the company. Get daily and weekly news alerts directly to your inbox by signing up at MyBulkleyLakesNow.com.
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5: Good morning, it's Matt here with you. The morning drive is looking still the same. We have two things to look out for at the moment. Pothole repair on Highway 16, that's between the Susquehanna Service Road and Station Road West. Single lane alternating for that one. And then we got to move over to the east of Topley for the next little bit of road work to look out for. It's just some construction. It's between Aspen Road and Hosack Road, and that is with some traffic control. So you want to keep an eye out for that as well. And now we can take a look at the weather. And it's still looking pretty okay. 25 degrees for the daytime high now. And it's going to be partly cloudy over the course of the day. And we do have some smoky conditions over the next 6 hours still. So we'll have to keep an eye on that, see how it goes. Just be cautious, of course, outside with the air quality. And then the current temps. We're kind of still on an upward trajectory at the very least. 13 degrees in Smithers, 12 in Houston, and 9 in Burns Lake.
0: The Moose. This is the Bulkley Valley and Lake's biggest variety.

When I walk on by, girls be looking like Debbie Fly. I pick to the beat, walking down the street in my new The Freak, yeah. This is how I roll, animal print pants out control. It's Red Bull with the...

city. There's Hot Child in the City. It's Nick Glider here on the Moose. And well, you know, as we get deeper and deeper into this summer vacation, I bet you the parents have something to say when it comes to keeping your kids entertained all summer long. So let's talk about that just a little bit. Maybe you got some insights worth sharing. Could help another parent. Or I could like throw it in my back pocket for the future if it's something that I could steal too. But in the meantime, it's the Rack Contours, steady as she goes, right here on the Moose.

0: Here's Bruce Springsteen dancing in the dark right here on the Moose. Good morning, it's Matt here with you. And well, you parents out there, as you know, summer can be amazing. But it does always come with, or not, maybe not always, but it can definitely come with that daily question of what are we doing today? So what do? To keep the kids entertained all summer. Camps are definitely an option. I remember growing up, I always got to go to summer camps, and then even as like a young teenager, so like 15, 16, I volunteered at said camps. That looked great on a resume, so that's kind of what I was used to. And some backyard activities, stuff like that, sprinkled in, maybe playing some video games, even though my mom thinks the Xbox is the devil. Like, you know, for myself, kind of kept myself entertained. But mom and dad definitely had a hand getting me out to some of those camps, which I did learn quite a bit about. One of them was a military camp. It was kind of cool. It did kind of feel like I was sent away to military school. However, it was lots of fun. So maybe that's what you're doing with your kiddos, keeping them entertained, sending them off to some local camps, or maybe even potentially you took some time off yourself. You're doing the babysitting yourself. I guess we'd call that parenting. But either way, you can still let me know how you're keeping the kids entertained over the course of summer on the Facebook page. It's the Moose BVLD.
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0: It's 8:23 here on the Moose. Morning, it's Matt here with you. Well, we are chatting about how the parents are keeping the kids busy. And while as a non-parent, I kind of don't have a dog in this fight. As a former child, however, I got a little bit of experience. So, we'll leave it to the parents. We'll talk about it a little bit more after some Tracy Chapman. Here's Fast Car on the Moose.

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1: I'm Darren Bain. Smithers Legion Branch 63 unveiled a new Veterans Crosswalk on Friday as part of its centennial celebration. Bulkley Valley Stikine MLA Sharon Hartwell says she was glad to participate in the event.
2: When you have family that's been involved, family and friends that have been involved in either the First and or Second World War, this is quite a tribute and long overdue.
1: A barbecue and toonie auction were also held at the Legion. Celebrations were also held by the Pleasant Valley Legion Branch 249 with a dinner on Friday and a barbecue on Saturday. Meanwhile, the Smithers RCMP are looking into the vandalism of Main Street's Rainbow Crosswalk that occurred Friday night. Police say the town's community safety officers reported the incident and assisted community members in removing the graffiti. Mounties ad officers went to nearby businesses for security footage. Anyone who saw suspicious activity or has photos or video from the area that night is asked to contact the Smithers detachment. Enbridge shined a big spotlight on what was an otherwise gloomy midsummer day in Prince George. On Monday, the company began construction on its $4 billion Sunrise expansion project, which is expected to be completed by the end of 2028. Federal Minister of Energy and Natural Resources Tim Hodgson says it's all part of the prosperity agreement signed with the provincial and federal governments earlier this month.
3: Every kilometer built, every partnership formed, every worker hired, every investment made helps us move closer to the prosperity, security, affordability, and sustainability we all envision.
1: It will also create 2,500 jobs, including for local indigenous communities, and generate $700 million in tax revenue to fund local roads, hospitals, and schools. Roughly 1,300 of those jobs will be local. And a community transition team is in the process of being set up by the province to lend a helping hand to the 300 workers directly impacted by Canfor's Northwood pulp mill closure in Prince George. The facility is expected to close by the end of the year, resulting in an annual reduction of about 300,000 tons. Speaking in Prince George yesterday, BC Jobs Minister Ravi Kalon says seeing good-paying jobs vanish from a resource-rich community is a tough pill to swallow.
4: You know, obviously very tough news to get, to hear about 300 people losing their jobs. Personal for me, my dad got laid off on a mill many, many years ago, and I still remember the impacts that had to our family. So it's not only the workers, it's their families as well.
1: He adds Canfor is putting dollars in to support the impacted workers, as well as repositioning some of them within the company. Get daily and weekly news alerts directly to your inbox by signing up at MyBulkleyLakesNow.com.
0: Moose roads and weather.
5: Good morning, it's Matt here with you. The morning drive is looking still the same. We have two things to look out for at the moment. Pothole repair on Highway 16, that's between the Susquehanna Service Road and Station Road West. Single lane alternating for that one. And then we got to move over to the east of Topley for the next little bit of road work to look out for. It's just some construction. It's between Aspen Road and Hosack Road, and that is with some traffic control. So you want to keep an eye out for that as well. And now we can take a look at the weather. I mean, it's still looking pretty okay. 25 degrees for the daytime high now. And it's going to be partly cloudy over the course of the day. And we do have some smoky conditions over the next 6 hours still. So we'll have to keep an eye on that, see how it goes. Just be cautious, of course, outside with the air quality. And then the current temps. We're kind of still on an upward trajectory at the very least. 13 degrees in Smithers, 12 in Houston, and 9 in Burns Lake.
0: The Bulkley Valley and Lake's biggest variety. The

0: That's Blue Rodeo. Hasn't hit me yet. Here on the Bulkley Valley and Lakes, biggest variety of the moose. Morning, it's Matt here with you, and we are talking about how you keep the kids entertained all summer. And well, I mean, even just compared to like me as a kid. Like, I was born in 99, so I'm only 26, but kids today have so many more options. But it very well could end up being the simplest thing that ends up being the biggest hit. Like a sprinkler in the front yard. Well, I mean, that's something I used to do too, and I know lots of people do that growing up too. But it definitely works. Maybe just going for a bike ride, exploring your neighborhood. You can even build something outside. I don't know about catching bugs, though. This was definitely an idea I thought of. I've never done that. Not on purpose, anyway. Just, like, kind of the bugs are attracted to me sometimes. It's kind of annoying. Or even just, you know, hanging out with some school friends. That can turn into an entire afternoon. That's definitely a good way to keep the kids busy while school is out. So, what do you think, though? Are those some options that you'd potentially use with your kids? Or do you have something else planned? You can let me know on the Facebook page. It's the Moose BVLD.
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0: It's a 8:45 here on the Moose. Morning, it's Matt here with you. And well, we have also got a community corner coming up. So hear about an event coming up right here in the BVLD. And it's going to be a fun one, too, so stick around for that. It's two songs from now after some Gracie Abrams. That's So True here on the Moose.

0: look at what's happening where you live.
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7: It's 8:54 here on the Moose. Morning, it's Matt here with you. Well, wrapping up 8 o'clock. Is a little bit of Duran Duran. Well, we got two songs, but Duran Duran's up first with Ordinary World here on the Moose.

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1: I'm Darren Bain. Smithers Legion Branch 63 unveiled a new Veterans Crosswalk on Friday as part of its centennial celebration. Bulkley Valley Stikine MLA Sharon Hartwell says she was glad to participate in the event.
2: When you have family that's been involved, family and friends that have been involved in either the First and or Second World War, this is quite a tribute and long overdue.
1: A barbecue and toonie auction were also held at the Legion. Celebrations were also held by the Pleasant Valley Legion Branch 249 with a dinner on Friday and a barbecue on Saturday. Meanwhile, the Smithers RCMP are looking into the vandalism of Main Street's Rainbow Crosswalk that occurred Friday night. Police say the town's community safety officers reported the incident and assisted community members in removing the graffiti. Mounties ad officers went to nearby businesses for security footage. Anyone who saw suspicious activity or has photos or video from the area that night is asked to contact the Smithers detachment. Enbridge shined a big spotlight on what was an otherwise gloomy midsummer day in Prince George. On Monday, the company began construction on its $4 billion Sunrise expansion project, which is expected to be completed by the end of 2028. Federal Minister of Energy and Natural Resources Tim Hodgson says it's all part of the prosperity agreement signed with the provincial and federal governments earlier this month.
3: Every kilometer built, every partnership formed, every worker hired, every investment made helps us move closer to the prosperity, security, affordability, and sustainability we all envision.
1: It will also create 2,500 jobs, including for local indigenous communities, and generate $700 million in tax revenue to fund local roads, hospitals, and schools. Roughly 1,300 of those jobs will be local. And a community transition team is in the process of being set up by the province to lend a helping hand to the 300 workers directly impacted by Canfor's Northwood pulp mill closure in Prince George. The facility is expected to close by the end of the year, resulting in an annual reduction of about 300,000 tons. Speaking in Prince George yesterday, BC Jobs Minister Ravi Kalon says seeing good-paying jobs vanish from a resource-rich community is a tough pill to swallow.
4: You know, obviously very tough news to get, to hear about 300 people losing their jobs. Personal for me, my dad got laid off on a mill many, many years ago, and I still remember the impacts that had to our family. So it's not only the workers, it's their families as well.
1: He adds Canfor is putting dollars in to support the impacted workers, as well as repositioning some of them within the company. Get daily and weekly news alerts directly to your inbox by signing up at MyBulkleyLakesNow.com.
0: Moose roads and weather.
5: Good morning, it's Matt here with you. The morning drive is looking still the same. We have two things to look out for at the moment. Pothole repair on Highway 16, that's between the Susquehanna Service Road and Station Road West. Single lane alternating for that one. And then we got to move over to the east of Topley for the next little bit of road work to look out for. It's just some construction. It's between Aspen Road and Hosack Road, and that is with some traffic control. So you want to keep an eye out for that as well. And now we can take a look at the weather. I mean, it's still looking pretty okay. 25 degrees for the daytime high now. And it's going to be partly cloudy over the course of the day. And we do have some smoky conditions over the next 6 hours still. So we'll have to keep an eye on that, see how it goes. Just be cautious, of course, outside with the air quality. And then the current temps. We're kind of still on an upward trajectory at the very least. 13 degrees in Smithers, 12 in Houston, and 9 in Burns Lake.
0: The Moose promises the Bulkley Valley and Lake's biggest variety. The Moose. Variety of epic proportions. The Bulkley Valley and Lake's biggest variety is on the Moose.

Rosero Smith, Deuces Are Wild here on the Moose. Morning, it's Matt here with you. It's 9:10 on this Tuesday morning, and we are just getting into the full swing of things. And I got a hypothetical question for you coming up, too. If you had tomorrow off, like, you know, just Wednesday, randomly, you just have the day, and the weather is perfect. Let's go with, like, I don't know, 22 degrees, nice and sunny. Maybe some clouds, too, if you like shade. But what would you do? That's the question. So we'll talk about that just a little bit more once we get through a little bit of Madonna. It's Into the Groove here on the Moose.

0: That's Daughtry with Home on the Bulkley Valley and Lake's biggest variety, the Moose. Morning, it's Matt here with you. And imagine this, you wake up tomorrow and you have absolutely nothing to do. There's no work, no appointments, no responsibilities, just a perfect summer day. So the question leads to, how are you spending it? And I was thinking what I would do. Probably go for a drive, honestly. Like, beautiful days when I have absolutely zero to do. Yeah, just go explore the Bulkley Valley and Lakes District a little bit more. So, personally, that's probably what I would do. But what about yourself? You can let me know on the Facebook page, The Moose BVLD.
1: The Moose, the Bulkley Valley and Lakes' biggest variety.
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0: It's 9:21 here on the Moose. Morning, it's Matt here with you. And just a reminder for everybody out there, since it is wildfire season, as we know, there are fires burning, and we've even got a little bit of smoke here in the BVLD today. If you do ever see a wildfire and you think it's a new one, you think it hasn't been reported yet, *5555. That's the number for you to call to report the fire, or using the BC Wildfire app. That you'd be able to report it there as well. That one can actually do a little geolocation, so it does give them a bit more information when it comes to reporting a fire. So just remember that while we're here in fire season, and hopefully we can all stay safe. And we'll keep things moving along, too. In the meantime, we got Lord with Royals up now on the Moose.

0: Niners 54-40. I go blind on the Bulkley Valley and Lake's biggest variety, the Moose. Good morning. It's Matt here with you. Happy Tuesday. And well, here at about 9:28, we are in fact going to be talking a little bit more about what you would do with a random day off. You get tomorrow off and the weather is beautiful. What are you getting up to? So you can let us know on the Facebook page, the Moose BVLD, and then we'll talk about it a little bit more after some Shaggy. It wasn't me, right here on the Moose.
1: Yo, man.
2: Yo.
1: Open up, man.
2: Yo, what do you want, man?
1: My girl just caught me.
2: You made her catch you?
1: I don't know how I let this happen.
2: But who?
1: The girl next door, you know?
2: Man.
1: I don't know what to do.
2: Say it wasn't you.
1: All right.

0: wasn't me. There is Shaggy here on the Bulkley Valley Lake's biggest variety of the moose. Good morning, it's Matt here with you. And we are talking about what you would do if you had a day off tomorrow and it was just a perfect day. Simple as that. That's all the parameters we know. And we do have some answers on the Facebook page, so I kind of wanted to point out to some of them. Mika said she's taking her son to the lake and going to get burgers and ice cream. Perfect. Any arguments here? That does sound like the perfect day off. It really does. And then Dirk chimed in and said he'd be on his motorbike. It's pretty good. It's also pretty good, absolutely. And AJ is going kayaking at one of our beautiful lakes with their day off. Woof, beautiful. Yeah, see, like, these are really good options here. We could absolutely go out and explore the beautiful Bulkley Valley, take in some fun in the sun. I suppose on the other side of the coin, too, you could just stay inside if the beautiful day is still a little bit too warm for you. But let's keep it outdoors. We've got too much to explore out here in our own backyard.
1: A little summer deck advice. Don't put your drink under the bug zapper. Unless you need your extra protein. Just saying. The Moose.
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0: It's 9:34 here on the Moose. Good morning, it's Matt here with you. And while we're still chatting about what you would do with a perfect day off, just randomly in the week. Tomorrow, you don't work. So what do you do? That is still the question. You can still answer it on the Facebook page, the Moose BVLD. But we'll wrap her up coming on the next couple of songs here. We got Madness up first with Our House right here on the Moose.

There's a taste of the Arkells past life. It's also featuring the Cold War kids here in the Bulkley Valley and Lake's biggest variety. It's the Moose. Good morning. It's Matt here with you. And we are, in fact, chatting about if you had today. No, tomorrow off. Well, I guess it could be today either.

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9: It is 9:50 here on the Moose. Good morning, it's Matt here with you. Well, since we only have 10 minutes to go till we hit 10 o'clock, how about a couple of songs to finish up the hour? Maestro Fresh West is up first. Stick to your vision here on the Moose.

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1: Good morning, I'm Brendan Paulou. The Smithers RCMP are looking into the vandalism of Main Street's Rainbow Crosswalk that occurred Friday evening. Police say the town's community safety officers reported the incident and assisted community members in removing the graffiti. Now, Mounties and officers went to nearby businesses for security footage. Anyone who saw suspicious activity or has photos or video from the area from that night is asked to contact the Smithers detachment. A community transition team is in the process of being set up by the province to lend a helping hand to the 300 workers directly impacted by Canfor's Northwood Pulp Mill closure in Prince George. The facility is expected to close by the end of this year, resulting in an annual reduction of about 300,000 tons. Speaking in Prince George yesterday, Jobs Minister Ravi Kalon says seeing good-paying jobs vanish from a resource-rich community is always a tough pill to swallow.
2: You know, obviously very tough news to hear about 300 people losing their jobs. Personal for me, my dad got laid off on a mill many, many years ago, and I still remember the impacts that had to our family. So it's not only the workers, it's their families as well.
1: He adds Canfor is putting dollars in to support the impacted workers as well as reposition some of them within the company. Mediation talks resumed today between the BC Nurses Union and the province. The nurses held a rally in Kelowna on Monday. Now, the Kelowna rally followed one held in Prince George on Friday and is among a series of events being planned in communities throughout the province. According to the BC Nurses Union, there have been over 5,200 reports from nurses across the province sharing how they've been threatened or intimidated by their employees to carry out strike work, despite the union's direction to members to refuse all non-nursing duties beginning July 2nd. Last week, the BCNU removed its picket lines. Three surveys are underway in the District of Houston asking residents about their community priorities. The district said responses from the Priority-Based Budgeting and Community Priority Survey would be used in its long-term financial planning and priority-based budgeting process. While these challenges require difficult decisions, we believe those decisions should not be made in isolation, according to Mayor and Council. Links to the three online surveys can be found on the district's website. And Tim Hortons is thanking Canadians for raising $12.7 million on Camp Day on Wednesday of last week. 100% of the proceeds from hot and iced coffee sales that day go to the Tim Hortons Foundation camps to help underserved youth reach their full potential. Officials say this year's results are about more than dollars raised. They represent thousands of acts of kindness and a commitment to supporting young people. In the last 35 years, nearly $288 million has been raised, sending nearly 350,000 underserved youth to Tim's camps. Be the first to know. Get news alerts directly to your inbox by signing up at MyBunkleLakesNow.com.
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3: Good morning, it's Matt here with you, and your morning drive is still looking good, but we do have one more thing to look out for. First of which, the two we know, pothole repair. That's on between Susquehanna Service Road and Station Road West on Highway 16. And then we do also have a little bit to the east of Tapley, that construction work going. That's between Aspen Road and Hosack Road with some traffic control there, so keep an eye out for those. And then last but not least, it's our new thing. It's bridge maintenance. That's going to be going on between Gushwell Road and Maurice River Road for a stretch of 2 kilometers, also single lane alternating. That's just on the west side of Houston on 16. And now we can take a look at the weather. 26 degrees for the daytime high. Well, kind of partly cloudy over the course of the day, and we do have some smoky conditions in the skies throughout the BVLD over the course of today, too. And now, our current temps. They're still looking pretty good. 16 degrees for Smithers, 15 for Houston, 14 for Burns Lake.
0: The Moose. This is the Bubbly Valley of Lake Space Variety.

There's Platinum Blonde crying over you here on the Moose. Morning, it's Matt here with you. It is 10:12 on this Tuesday morning for us, and we're still making good way through this week. It is a little bit of a smoky week, however, but that's not what the focus is, because it's not crazy. It could get crazy, but it isn't at the moment. So, let me ask you this. What is your summer purchase that was totally worth it? Something specifically for summer. So, after the next couple, we'll chat about that a little bit. And Weezer's up first. Here's Beverly Hills on the Moose.

0: That's some Tom Cochran, Life is a Highway. And I would 0 out of 10 recommend doing that one for karaoke. It's a lot trickier than it seems. Good morning, it's Matt here with you, and we are going to be chatting about your summer purchase that is totally worth it. So let's talk about it. What would you say is something that you bought for summer, and it was totally worth it? Like, it could be literally anything. It's probably an air conditioner. That's what it is for me, 110%. My room has been nice and cool, even when we get these really, really hot days in the BVLD. It's been awesome. So I would 10 out of 10 say air conditioner, but it could be anything. Maybe you got yourself a brand new smoker, maybe even like a car for the summer, like a dirt bike or something fun. Whatever it is, you can let me know on the Facebook page. It's the Moose BVLD.
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0: It's 10:22 here on the Moose. Good morning, it's Matt here with you. And talking about summer purchases, I guess, could we even loop in like ice cream or something? Is that a summer purchase? Like, I know you can get it in the winter, but you're more likely to get it in the summer, right? Does it work? Maybe. It's kind of up for debate. So we'll just go with whatever your answers are on the Facebook page. It's the Moose BVLD. We'll keep things moving, too, within a big country. It is big country right here on the Moose.

Ryan Wilson, the Bare Naked Ladies, right here on The Moose. Good morning, it's Matt here with you. It's 10:30, and we do have some more tunes coming up, and I thought of another summer purchase that could be pretty good. Shorts. Okay, well, I guess it could just be attire. Like, you could make it the blanket term. Be any clothing that you're going to be wearing in the summer, whether it's a bathing suit or, I don't know, a pantsuit. Could be any kind of suit you like. But if it's something more specific still, we'll talk about that further after some Adele. Rolling in the Deep up now on The Moose.

0: away. There's Preston Pablo, Banks and Ranks. Flowers Need Rain. Right here on the Bulkley Valley and Lakes Biggest Variety. It's the Moose. Good morning, it's Matt here with you. And we're talking about your summer purchase that was totally worth it. And it's like, it could even be like one of those purchases in like the first instance. You're like, oh, do I even really need this? Oh, it's a good deal. Well, I'll grab it anyway. A few weeks later, it's everything. It means everything to you. You've never owned anything you've loved so much. Okay. Maybe that's exaggerating a little bit. But whether it's something that makes things go easier, saves a little bit of time, or just makes those summer days more enjoyable, that's what's important. So what is it for you? I did, in fact, get quite a few messages saying air conditioner on the Facebook page. So we might be in agreement. The cool air on hot summer days cannot be beat.
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0: 10:39. That's where we find ourselves now here on the Moose. Morning, it's Matt here with you. We do, in fact, got to get on the horn with SMP right away here. So we'll be doing that after a couple of tunes. The Offspring are up first with Make It All Right here on the Moose.

0: Here's Matchbox 20 with Push here on the Moose. Morning, it's Matt here with you, and we are joined by the man himself, the salesman extraordinaire that they call Stumpy, down at S&P in Houston. How you doing today, Stumpy?
1: I'm doing real well. How about yourself?
0: No, not too bad. Nice, beautiful, sunny day for us in the BVLD. No complaints from me.
1: Absolutely, and we're pushing to have a great month here, Matt. We have employee pricing, and I'm so happy to be here because we have the best selection anywhere in northern BC and when it comes to vehicles. Employee pricing and low finance rates, so you pay what we pay, so it doesn't get any better than that. And you topple that with low finance rates on the new, it's a great time to come check us out. We're also taking in some trade-ins, a couple off for you, a 2018 Nissan Rogue. We don't see too many of those on trade. It's beautiful shape. It's got just over 100,000 kilometers on it. And it's a little five-passenger sport utility, all-wheel drive, of course. You can see down here for $18,750. And we have a Hyundai Tucson that just came in on the weekend here. It's also all-wheel drive and also just over 100,000 kilometers, and something you can see down here for $19,898. And that's just a couple of the many we have to choose from down here, Matt.
0: Yeah, it's not very often you can find a couple of full-size SUVs in that that lifespan range that are all-wheel drive. So those are pretty good finds.
1: Absolutely. You want to check that out, you can do so at www.sullivangm.com or come down west side of Houston. I want to put out a shout-out to my wife, Lisa, who's at Sunset Lake, and I wish I was there.
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1: Good morning, I'm Brendan Palou. This Smithers RCMP are looking into the vandalism of Main Street's Rainbow Crosswalk that occurred Friday evening. Police say the town's community safety officers reported the incident and assisted community members in removing the graffiti. Now, Mounties and officers went to nearby businesses for security footage. Anyone who saw suspicious activity or has photos or video from the area from that night is asked to contact the Smithers detachment. A community transition team is in the process of being set up by the province to lend a helping hand to the 300 workers directly impacted by Canfor's Northwood Pulp Mill closure in Prince George. The facility is expected to close by the end of this year, resulting in an annual reduction of about 300,000 tons. Speaking in Prince George yesterday, Jobs Minister Ravi Kalon says seeing good-paying jobs vanish from a resource-rich community is always a tough pill to swallow.
2: You know, obviously very tough news to hear about 300 people losing their jobs. Personal for me, my dad got laid off on a mill many, many years ago, and I still remember the impacts that had to our family. So it's not only the workers, it's their families as well.
1: He adds Canfor is putting dollars in to support the impacted workers as well as reposition some of them within the company. Mediation talks resumed today between the BC Nurses Union and the province. The nurses held a rally in Kelowna on Monday. Now, the Kelowna rally followed one held in Prince George on Friday and is among a series of events being planned in communities throughout the province. According to the BC Nurses Union, there have been over 5,200 reports from nurses across the province sharing how they've been threatened or intimidated by their employees to carry out strike work, despite the union's direction to members to refuse all non-nursing duties beginning July 2nd. Last week, the BCNU removed its picket lines. Three surveys are underway in the District of Houston asking residents about their community priorities. The district said responses from the Priority-Based Budgeting and Community Priority Survey would be used in its long-term financial planning and priority-based budgeting process. While these challenges require difficult decisions, we believe those decisions should not be made in isolation, according to Mayor and Council. Links to the three online surveys can be found on the district's website. And Tim Hortons is thanking Canadians for raising $12.7 million on Camp Day on Wednesday of last week. 100% of the proceeds from hot and iced coffee sales that day go to the Tim Hortons Foundation camps to help underserved youth reach their full potential. Officials say this year's results are about more than dollars raised. They represent thousands of acts of kindness and a commitment to supporting young people. In the last 35 years, nearly $288 million has been raised, sending nearly 350,000 underserved youth to Tim's camps. Be the first to know. Get news alerts directly to your inbox by signing up at MyBulkleyLakesNow.com.
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3: Good morning, it's Matt here with you, and your morning drive is still looking good, but we do have one more thing to look out for. First of which, the two we know, pothole repair. That's on between Susquehanna Service Road and Station Road West on Highway 16. And then we do also have the little bit to the east of Tapley, that construction work going. That's between Aspen Road and Hosack Road with some traffic control there, so keep an eye out for those. And then last but not least, it's our new thing, it's bridge maintenance. That's going to be going on between Gushville Road and Maurice River Road for a stretch of 2 kilometers, also single lane alternating. That's just on the west side of Houston on 16. And now we can take a look at the weather. 26 degrees for the daytime high. Well, kind of partly cloudy over the course of the day, and we do have some smoky conditions in the skies throughout the BVLD over the course of today, too. And now, our current temps. They're still looking pretty good. 16 degrees for Smithers, 15 for Houston, 14 for Burns Lake.
0: The Moose. This is the Buckley Valley and Lake's biggest variety.

Loud Luxury to Friends and BB Rexha with If Only, right here on the Bulkley Valley and Lake's biggest variety. It's the Moose. Morning, it's Matt here with you. It's 11:11 on this Tuesday morning, and today's been flying by. I kind of wish my travel days were a lot like this. But sometimes you can luck out, too, and you bring, like, too much of something, and then you get to at least think about it. Or maybe even use it, depending on what it is. Do you ever do that? You overpack something when you go on a trip? Well, we'll talk about that after we get through some Eurythmics. Here comes the rain again, here on the Moose.

0: There's Finger 11, one thing here on the Moose. Morning, it's Matt here with you. And while we're talking about overpacking, and like, it could be for like a camping trip or just like a weekend getting away really quick or road trip or going to, I don't know, Cancun, wherever you're going. Of course, you're packing your bags. You're bringing some stuff with you. Well, you need it, right? Clothes, maybe makeup, maybe you got a pair of sandals that you're going to keep in there until you get off the plane type of thing. Whatever it is. But is there something you bring too much of? Like, you overpack it. Like, I usually bring way too many socks. I almost never use the amount of socks that I bring with me on trips. So for me, I definitely overpack some socks. So what about for yourself? You can let me know on the Facebook page. It is the Moose BVLD.
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0: It's 11:21 here on the Moose. Good morning, it's Matt here with you. We're keeping the tunes a-rockin', as you can imagine, but we'll keep on chatting about overpacking. What is it you bring too much of with you on your trips, wherever it may be you're going? We'll talk about it more after Stone Temple Pilots. It's Plush here on the Moose.

There's Alana Miles, lover of mine, right here on the Moose. Good morning, it's Matt here with you. It's 11:28, and I thought of something else that people tend to overpack. And it's not like an absorbent amount of said item, it's just you bring too big of a tube of toothpaste. It's pretty much it. Like, you need those travel-size ones, not the full-size ones. One of my roommates, he works security at the airport, and he tells me that's what people always bring, too much toothpaste, so maybe don't overpack the toothpaste. We'll chat more after some Miles Smith. It's nice to meet you right here on the Moose.

0: we could dance all night.
1: Miles Smith, nice to meet you here on The Moose. Good morning, it's Matt here with you. And well, talking about whether or not you overpack something, or what do you always overpack, of course we do have to take into account that some people are prepared for anything. Pretty much always. Extra clothes, extra snacks, extra chargers, extra tools, need I go on. Backup plans for the backup plans. Like, it's crazy. Some people like to plan everything to a T. And I know from experience, my dad's like that. So he is very rigid, especially in trip itinerary. But when it comes to packing, that's where it can get a little different. You might actually be still a little bit more on the side of be prepared, but also don't pay to have that extra bag. So you want to keep it a little bit on the lighter side. But maybe not. Maybe you do have something you overpack every single time, which you should tell me about it on the Facebook page. It's the Moose BVLD.
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1: It's 11:34 here on the Moose. Good morning, it's Matt here with you. And while we are still chatting about overpacking and what maybe you bring too much of, and we'll get to the bottom of this in very short order here, but we do have Blink-182 coming up first. So I miss you. It's right here on the Moose.

0: Matchbox 20, Unwell here on the Moose. Good morning, it's Matt here with you. And well, it's just about that time to wrap things up. We got 14 minutes to go until we hit the noon hour on this Tuesday morning. So I'm not going anywhere quite yet. However, Gareth Reed will be taking over pretty soon once we hit the noon hour. And with that being the case, it's almost goodbye. Just about. One more thing we got to talk about, though. It's 8 weeks of summer. It's still alive and kicking. If you didn't hear, this week's prize is the Golf PG Getaway. And if you were wondering what that all entails, it entails golf. Okay, well, it's more than just that. We've got a two-night stay at the Best Western Plus in PG, a $100 gift card to Eagle's Nest Restaurant, four rounds of golf at Aberdeen Glen, gift cards to some more local restaurants, $300 in gas gift cards, and a PWB prize pack. That'll be all up for grabs, and you can get yourself qualified tomorrow morning. 7 o'clock hour, that's when the cue to call is going to be going, and you can also go to our website to enter the contest. It's mybulkleylakesnow.com under the Win tab. So you can go and check both of those out. And while you do, let's wrap up this 11 o'clock hour. Keep her moving, and we'll catch you. Well, I guess if we don't talk to you again, we'll see you tomorrow.
1: 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Neither do we. The Bulkley Valley and Lake's biggest variety is on the Moose.
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5: Well, we made it all the way to 11:49 here on the Moose. Good morning, it's Matt here with you. It's time for me to take off. We got Gareth Reed coming in to take over for the afternoon. Should be lots of fun. Three more songs to wrap that up nicely. So, putting a nice little bow on it. I'm telling you, have yourself a great rest of your day. We'll talk to you again tomorrow. Here's Sugar Ray with Fly on the Moose.

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1: Good afternoon. I'm Brendan Palou. BC Jobs Minister Ravi Kalon shed a little bit more light on the contingency plans in place to assist the over 300 direct workers impacted by Canfor's Northwood pulp mill closure. The company made the announcement last week, citing challenges of accessing fiber, resulting in a prolonged period of unsustainable financial losses. While speaking in Prince George yesterday, Kalon says the province is putting boots on the ground to help people get back on their feet.
2: We have been working to put a community transition team in place. I believe they'll be meeting with the workers and the company in the city very soon. Pleased to hear that the company is putting some dollars on to support workers and also repositioning them within the company.
1: The mill is expected to close by the end of this year, resulting in an annual reduction of about 300,000 tons. Three surveys are underway in the District of Houston asking residents about their community priorities. The district said responses from the Priority-Based Budgeting and Community Priority Survey would be used in its long-term financial planning and priority-based budgeting process. While these challenges require difficult decisions, we believe those decisions should not be made in isolation, according to Mayor and Council. Links to the three online surveys can be found on the district's website. A new Made in Northern BC app is providing British Columbians and Albertans a one-stop shop for wildfire information. Jeff Parr, a native of Dawson Creek, has spent the last year building Wildfire Ready, a free bilingual app that compiles wildfire-related information from official sources such as wildfire information, road closures, and more. Parr says he built the app to help make it easier to find important information.
3: The information existed, but it was just scattered across too many places. People were doing the assembly themselves at the worst possible moments.
1: The Topley Fire Department has a set of new wheels in its fleet. Regional Fire Chief Jason Blackwell says it received a new fire truck in April to replace its vehicle from the 1980s.
4: We had an opportunity to utilize some Resource Benefit Alliance grant funding, which meant that we could make this capital purchase with no direct implications to the taxpayer.
1: The total for the new truck was about $680,000, including extra equipment so that the vehicle was ready to use upon delivery. A new painted crosswalk honoring veterans was unveiled on Friday by the Smithers Legion 63 branch. It was part of its centennial celebrations for the Royal Canadian Legion. President Crystal Greinke says the Legion has worked to ensure the memory of service and sacrifices passed down for future generations.
5: Today we are also gathered not just to unveil a new piece of infrastructure on our street, but to reveal a lasting symbol of our community's gratitude and remembrance.
1: A barbecue and tutti auction was also held at the Legion. Be the first to know. Get news alerts directly to your inbox by signing up at MyBulkleyLakesNow.com.
6: For the Buckley Valley today, a mix of sun and cloud, slight chance of showers late this afternoon, or maybe even a thunderstorm. Pretty hazy out there as well, high to 30. For tonight, partly cloudy, slight chance of showers early this evening or a thunderstorm. It'll clear up later this evening, the low near 12. For the Lakes District today, a mix of sun and cloud, slight chance of showers or a risk of a thunderstorm. Hazy skies as well, the high to 31. Tonight, partly cloudy, slight chance of showers early this evening or maybe that thunderstorm. Should clear up after midnight, low near 7.
0: The Moose promises the Buckley Valley and Lake's biggest variety.

0: The Bulkley Valley and Lakes' biggest variety, The Moose. That is Jack Soul from their breakthrough second album, Sleepless, going back to 2000 for that one, Can't Stop. I'm Gareth Reed. Glad I have stopped in to hang out with you this afternoon. We got Creed coming up, Great Big Sea, some Dua Lipa, and we're going to head to an old volcano with Bastille next.
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0: The Bulkley Valley and Lakes biggest variety, the Moose. That is a band I caught a couple of weekends ago in Edmonton as part of Rock and Thunder. Scott Stapp, still on top of his game. That is Creed with Arms Wide Open. I'm Gareth Reed. The grand opening of the Pump Track is coming up August 10th in Smithers. It is phase four of the Smithers Skate Park expansion. Going to be happening from 3 to 6. There'll be some Team Canada skateboarders, and the 2028 Olympic contender Zoe Zollinger is going to be there, plus a ton of fun. Skateboarding, tunes, prizes, community celebration. We'll see you at the grand opening of the Pump Track August 10th.
1: Sure, parenting can be tough, but look at it this way. You now have your own mini landscaping crew to cut the lawn. The Moose.
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0: Lake's biggest variety, the Moose. That is a band with a Scotland and Canada connection, pretty much like I have. It's Glass Tiger, the Frew Brothers, and that one, I'm Still Searching. I'm Gareth Reed. I see that Nature Discovery Days at Buck Creek Hatchery and Nature Center is coming up Wednesday, August 7th and Thursday, August 8th. It's going to be aimed at kids age 6 to 12. It's a Nature Detectives Day Camp. You want to find out more about Nature Discovery Days at the Buck Creek Hatchery in Houston? You can give a call to 778-642-3897.
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0: The biggest variety from Burns Lake to Houston and all the puddles in between. The Bulkley Valley and Lake's biggest variety is on the Moose.
1: Guys.

0: promises the Buckley Valley and Lakes biggest variety.
1: It's my life, it's now or never. Love Shack, baby, Love Shack.
0: Variety of epic proportions.
1: I got my mom made up.
0: Lakes biggest variety is on the moose.

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0: The Buckley Valley Lake's biggest variety, the Moose. That is a gentleman who got two Juno Award nominations, including Single of the Year and Music Video of the Year back in 2018 for that one. It's Scott Hellman with Hang Ups. I'm Gareth Reed. The province is making some big changes to its graduated licensing program, which is, I know, good news for a lot of folks. They're going to replace the second road test with the driving record assessment, and they're going to create a shorter licensing pathway for drivers aged 25 and older. These changes are going to take effect on October 19th. So if you're over 25, you're going to get your license fast-tracked because I guess the province has done some research and has now found out that new or older new drivers have lower crash rates than younger new drivers. And I think that seems to make sense because by 25, I think you're way more concerned about your fuel economy than, you know, getting there in record time.
1: The Buckley Valley and Lake's biggest variety.
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0: Talk with Elliott Lake's biggest variety, the most out of stars on 54 with a very high energy cover of a Gordy Lightfoot song, If You Could Read My Mind. I'm Gareth Reed. Reading is especially important for the younger ones. The Burns Lake Public Library's got some great summer programs. If you want something family friendly or a little drop-in session, the Burns Lake Public Library has weekly programs running throughout the summer for preschool kids, kids age 5 to 8, kids age 9 to 12, stuff like Lego Hour, Minecraft Club. If you want to find out more about the programs being put on for the wee ones at the Burns Lake Public Library, you can call 692-3192.
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0: The Barkley Valley Lakes biggest variety, the Moose. That is a band from my old stomping ground of Winnipeg. The late, great Kenny Shields and Streetheart. Here comes the night. I'm Gareth Reed. Matt is going to give you your chance to qualify for our 8 weeks of summer contest, week three, tomorrow. We've given away passes to go to the Big Valley Jamboree and to Vail Fest. Matt is going to give you a chance at our golf PG getaway. A couple of hours down the road, there'll be a hotel waiting for you, gift certificates for numerous restaurants, four rounds of golf at the Aberdeen Glen, and of course, to get you there and back, hopefully, if gas prices don't go insane, $300 in gas from the co-op should do it, and we're going to give you a PWB prize pack as well. We're giving away a great trip every week. Matt will give you your chance to qualify for 8 weeks of summer tomorrow.
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0: The Moose promises the Buckley Valley and Lake's biggest variety.
1: That's me in the corner.
0: The Moose. Variety of epic proportions. The Multi Valley and Lake's biggest variety is on the Moose.
2: Sure.

0: The Bulkley Valley and Lakes biggest variety, the Moose. That is three doors down with one of the most recognizable power ballads of the early 2000s, Here Without You. I'm Gareth Reed. It's going on August 6th to the 8th, the Smithers Celebrity Golf Tournament. I don't know who's showing up, but it should be some big-time celebrities because it's going to be such a great time. There's going to be a celebrity auction on the Thursday, and then the practice round and live auction gala and banquet on the Friday, and then, of course, the big tournament on the Saturday, wrapping up with the Backyard Bash featuring the band The Rats from Kitimat. It's going to be a lot of fun. We'll see you at Smithers Celebrity Golf Tournament coming up in August.
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0: the Bulkley Valley and Lakes' biggest variety, the Moose. Now that is one of the most recognizable power ballads of the 80s. That is Mr. Mister with Broken Wings. I'm Gareth Reed. Matt gets to have some fun with you tomorrow morning, giving you a chance to qualify for week three of our 8 weeks of summer contest. I can't believe we give away a big vacation every single week, and it could be yours listening tomorrow morning. That's if you want to take the Golf PG Getaway. You get a couple of nights of the Best Western Plus, $100 gift certificate to the Eagle's Nest Restaurant, plus a ton of other restaurant gift certificates, 4 rounds of golf at the Aberdeen Glen, $300 in gas from the co-op, and a PWB prize pack. 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
1: Microbrews. Caribou and trails that make you say, ooh, we're always down for an adventure. The Bulkley Valley and Lake's biggest variety, the Moose.

0: The Bulkley Valley and Lakes biggest variety, the Moose. That is Rush, who are out on tour to rave reviews with their new drummer, Annika Nillis. If you've seen any videos, it's absolutely awesome. Like when she hits those drum fills and Tom Sawyer, if you see the live videos, people go nuts because she nails it. I'm Gareth Reed. I don't think these guys have nailed it at all. We all know this is barbecue weather. You know, it's gorgeous outside, so why not cook a turkey inside? It's too hot. You could do a salad, but you can open up the grill, throw a dog on there, throw a burger on there. If you got money, a steak or a pork chop. I don't know about this, though. Spam is stepping out of the can and onto the grill. Welcome to the era of the Spam Dog. It is a new hot dog-style link from Spam that they have debuted at the National Restaurant Association show in Chicago, and supposedly they're rolling it out at a bunch of different ballparks and stuff. Wow, there you go. Finally, a snack for people who think regular hot dogs just, you know, aren't salty enough.
1: The Moose, the Bulkley Valley and Lake's biggest variety.
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1: Good afternoon, I'm Logan Flint. Environment Canada has issued a special air quality statement due to wildfire smoke in the area until Thursday. It said smoke across the Skeena region is expected to thin during the day but persist in valley bottoms overnight. High smoke exposure can pose a threat to anyone, with infants and young kids, people aged 65 and older, and those with pre-existing conditions at a higher risk. During the statement, Environment Canada recommends following common sense, monitoring symptoms, staying indoors with windows and doors closed, and checking on neighbors. The Topley Fire Department has a new set of wheels in its fleet. Regional Fire Chief Jason Blackwell says it received a new fire truck in April to replace its vehicle from the 1980s.
2: We had an opportunity to utilize some Resource Benefit Alliance grant funding, which meant that we could make this capital purchase with no direct implications to the taxpayer.
1: The total for the new truck was about $680,000, including extra equipment, so the vehicle was ready to use upon delivery. It will serve as the department's primary unit, with its existing 2007 truck becoming its backup. A new Made in Northern BC app is providing British Columbians and Albertans a one-stop shop for wildfire information. Jeff Parr, a native of Dawson Creek, has spent the last year building Wildfire Ready, a free bilingual app that compiles wildfire-related information from official sources such as wildfire information, road closures, and more. Parr says he built the app to help make it easier to find important information.
3: The information existed, but it was just scattered across too many places. People were doing the assembly themselves at the worst possible moment.
1: Parr says the app isn't intended to replace official sources, but to compile the information from those sources into one place. And mud was flying through the air in Whitsett during the Morristown Mud Races over the weekend. Organizer Charmaine Nicol says more than 50 vehicles were racing at the event.
4: Mud was a lot thicker this year, so a few broken trucks, but it comes with entering, right?
1: The event has been running since 2003 with breaks for the COVID-19 pandemic and the health of Chris Gagnon, who started the event. Also happening was the Tug of War and Foot Races on Sunday. Be the first to know. Get news alerts direct to your inbox by signing up at MyBulkleyLakesNow.com.
5: Weather for the Bulkley Valley today, a mix of sun and clouds, slight chance of showers or a risk of a thunderstorm this afternoon. Hazy skies, the high to 30. Tonight, partly cloudy, that slight chance of showers or thunderstorms continues. Should clear up late this evening, the low near 12. For the Lakes District today, mix of sun and cloud, slight chance of showers or a thunderstorm. Hazy skies as well, the high to 31. Tonight, partly cloudy, a slight chance of showers early this evening, maybe a thunderstorm. It'll clear up after midnight and the low near 7.
0: The Moose. This is the Bulkley Valley and Lakes' biggest variety. Lakes' biggest variety now.

0: The Bulkley Valley and Lakes biggest variety, the Moose. That is Pink, who kind of leaned away from her powerhouse pop punk and into some electronica there for that one. That's Pink with Trustfall. I'm Gareth Reed. It looks like the BC Nurses Union are doing some mediation talks today after they paused for a couple of days. Of course, the union launched job action back on July 2nd, with nurses refusing any non-nursing duties and unnecessary overtime, which is important. They have to show solidarity somehow. The union president has said that they had four productive days of mediation, and while it is too early to know whether they'll reach an agreement, they do feel heard, which is huge, because usually the only thing nurses hear is a call light going off every 12 seconds.
1: One more reason to love British Columbia. The Bulkley Valley and Lakes biggest variety is on the Moose.
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1: 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The

0: The Bulkley Valley Lake's biggest variety, the Moose, Celine Dion, who has finally announced her return to live performing. She's got a major residency coming up in December, or September, I should say, at the Paris La Défense Arena. Sorry, I don't speak French. I thought I did there, but she's going to be having a residency in Paris starting later on this year. I'm Gareth Reed. Starting earlier on next month, the big celebration grand opening of the pump track in Smithers. It's phase four of the skate park expansion, which is wonderful. I'd love to see some great outdoor things for kids and the pump track. Those things are awesome. You get a little bit going and the track helps you go all the way around. You get a chance to check it out along with Team Canada Skateboarders. Coming up on August 10th, it's going to be a great afternoon of skateboarding, tunes, prizes, celebration. We'll see you at Smithers Skate Park August 10th.
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1: 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This is the Moose.

0: the Buckley Valley and Lakes biggest variety of the moose. That is Tommy Cochran, who just played, and in fact, he played that song in Vanderhoof a couple of weekends ago. Big League. I'm Gareth Reed. Nature Discovery Days are coming up at Buck Creek Hatchery and Nature Center just outside of Houston. It's going to be Wednesday, August 7th and Thursday, August 8th from 10 to 3, and it's aimed at kids age 6 to 12. So if they've been dying to do something fun, that is going to be a blast. It's going to be Nature Detectives Day Camp. They're going to be exploring the forests and fields, and they're going to be spotting wildlife around the hatchery and stuff. It'll be a lot of fun. If you want to find out about Nature Discovery Days, you give them a call, 778-642-3897.
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3: In 1974, six local First Nations came together to form the Burns Lake Native Development Corporation, which exists to enhance the economic well-being of the Aboriginal people of Northern British Columbia's Lakes District. Utilizing services which includes business plan and entrepreneurial

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1: Good afternoon, I'm Logan Flint. Environment Canada has issued a special air quality statement due to wildfire smoke in the area until Thursday. It said smoke across the Skeena region is expected to thin during the day but persist in valley bottoms overnight. High smoke exposure can pose a threat to anyone, with infants and young kids, people aged 65 and older, and those with pre-existing conditions at a higher risk. During the statement, Environment Canada recommends following common sense, monitoring symptoms, staying indoors with windows and doors closed, and checking on neighbors. The Topley Fire Department has a new set of wheels in its fleet. Regional Fire Chief Jason Blackwell says it received a new fire truck in April to replace its vehicle from the 1980s.
2: We had an opportunity to utilize some Resource Benefit Alliance grant funding, which meant that we could make this capital purchase with no direct implications to the taxpayer.
1: The total for the new truck was about $680,000, including extra equipment, so the vehicle was ready to use upon delivery. It will serve as the department's primary unit, with its existing 2007 truck becoming its backup. A new Made in Northern BC app is providing British Columbians and Albertans a one-stop shop for wildfire information. Jeff Parr, a native of Dawson Creek, has spent the last year building Wildfire Ready, a free bilingual app that compiles wildfire-related information from official sources such as wildfire information, road closures, and more. Parr says he built the app to help make it easier to find important information.
3: The information existed, but it was just scattered across too many places. People were doing the assembly themselves at the worst possible moment.
1: Parr says the app isn't intended to replace official sources, but to compile the information from those sources into one place. And mud was flying through the air in Whitsett during the Morristown Mud Races over the weekend. Organizer Charmaine Nicol says more than 50 vehicles were racing at the event.
4: Mud was a lot thicker this year, so a few broken trucks, but it comes with entering, right?
1: The event has been running since 2003 with breaks for the COVID-19 pandemic and the health of Chris Gagnon, who started the event. Also happening was the Tug of War and Foot Races on Sunday. Be the first to know. Get news alerts direct to your inbox by signing up at MyBulkleyLakesNow.com.
5: Moose weather for the Bulkley Valley tonight. Partly cloudy, a slight chance of showers early this evening, and a risk of a thunderstorm as well. Should clear up late this evening, the low near 12. Tomorrow, sunny and 30. For the Lakes District tonight, partly cloudy, slight chance of showers early this evening or a risk of a thunderstorm. That'll clear up after midnight. Overnight low near 7. For tomorrow, sunny and the high near 30.
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I say you look so fine that I really want to make you mine. 4, 5, 6, come on and get your kicks. Now you don't need to mind.

0: The Buckley Valley and Lakes biggest variety, The Moose. That is Brian Adams with the song all about Diana, Princess of Wales. That is Diana. I'm Gareth Reed. I got my driver's license so many years ago, so many decades ago, that I was 15 and a half when I got my beginners. And then I got my full license, no restrictions, at 16 years old. Now, that was the 80s, and it was another province. But BC is stepping up. We have made changes to our graduated licensing program. The second road test gone. It's going to be replaced with a driving record assessment. And if you are over 25, BC is fast-tracking your license because research now shows that older new drivers have lower crash rates. And it makes sense to me, mostly by, you know, because by 25, you're way more concerned about your fuel economy than getting there in record time.
1: 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This is The Moose.
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0: The Buckley Valley and Lakes biggest variety, the Moose. That is the Killers. When You Were Young. I just found out that Brandon Flowers said that a car company offered the Killers $6 million to use When You Were Young in a commercial campaign. And I understand they turned it down. They did debate it, but they turned it down because, well, none of the band members actually own that kind of vehicle.
1: The Buckley Valley and Lakes biggest variety, the Moose.
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0: the Buckley Valley Lakes biggest variety, the Moose. Billie Eilish setting the Gen Z milestone of becoming the first artist born in the 21st century to score a number one single. She did it with that one. That's Billie Eilish, Bad Guy. I'm Gareth Reed, the good guy of the morning. Matt is going to give you your chance to win week number three of our 8 weeks of summer contest tomorrow. It's a golf PG getaway filled with hotels and restaurant gift certificates and four rounds of golf at the Aberdeen Glen and $300 in gas from the co-op and a Pacific Western Brewing prize pack as well. We give away a big vacation every week. It might as well be to you. 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
1: 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Neither do we. The Bulkley Valley and Lake's biggest variety is on the Moose.
2: 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Arr!
3: Monday, August 17th from 1 to 3, gather your crew for a pirate-themed party. Just $5.35 per person, featuring fun, games, you might even get to walk the plank. Kids under 7 must be accompanied by an adult who's ready to participate. This is a drop-in event. All are welcome. 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